0: of rape and three of sexual assault. And Arthur Ferry's Wimbledon run is over. That's the latest from Radio News Hub. I'm David Hall.
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3: A generally sunny morning for most places, but cloud with some rain across Scotland. Hot in the west, cooler in the east. Still a high of 33 degrees Celsius.
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3: Police are questioning a 26-year-old man on suspicion of the murder of Anne Widdecombe. The 78-year-old was found dead at her home on Dartmoor with serious injuries. Prime Minister Sir Keir Starmer says he's deeply saddened.
4: This is really shocking news, and my thoughts, I think all of our thoughts, will be with the family and friends of Anne Widdecombe at this awful time for them. Anne was a distinguished politician over many, many years with many achievements, and it's a huge, huge loss.
3: The suspect in the triple murder of a woman and her two children near Bedford has been arrested in South Africa. Tasuma Zandal Tasuma, a Zimbabwean national, had fled the country last weekend. Two brothers have been jailed for life after a spree of violent robberies targeting gay men. Michael and Anthony Stewart killed civil servant Anthony Littler in May 1984. And Prince Harry, his wife Meghan, and their children Archie and Lilibet have visited King Charles and Queen Camilla at Highgrove House. That's the latest from Radio News Hub. I'm David Hall.
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2: A generally sunny morning for most places, but cloud with some rain across Scotland. Hot in the west, cooler in the east. Still a high of 33 degrees Celsius.
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2: Police are questioning a 26-year-old man in connection with the murder of Anne Widdecombe. The 78-year-old was found with serious injuries at her home on Dartmoor. The news has shocked politicians on all sides. Reform UK leader Nigel Farage says he's devastated.
3: This was somebody who gave her life to public service, to fighting for the things that she believed in. She herself would not have harmed a fly. And I'm deeply, deeply upset by the nature of her death.
2: Police in South Africa have arrested a man in connection with the triple murder of a woman and her two children near Bedford. Lead suspect Tasuma Zandal Tasuma, a Zimbabwean national, left the country via Heathrow Airport on a British passport last weekend. Top Boy actor Michael Ward's been found not guilty of rape. The 28-year-old had been accused of two charges of rape and three of sexual assault. And Arthur Ferry's Wimbledon run is over. That's the latest from Radio News Hub. I'm David Hall.
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1: Morning Muddle question today is all about a country that once elected a cat as a mayor.
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2: I'm going to go Japan.
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2: A generally sunny morning for most places, but cloud with some rain across Scotland. Hot in the west, cooler in the east. Still a high of 33 degrees Celsius.
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2: Police are questioning a 26-year-old man on suspicion of the murder of Anne Widdecombe. The 78-year-old was found dead at her home on Dartmoor with serious injuries. Prime Minister Sir Keir Starmer says he's deeply saddened.
3: This is really shocking news, and my thoughts, I think all of our thoughts, will be with the family and friends of Anne Widdecombe at this awful time for them. Anne was a distinguished politician over many, many years with many achievements, and it's a huge, huge loss.
2: The suspect in the triple murder of a woman and her two children near Bedford has been arrested in South Africa. Tasuma Zandal Tasuma, a Zimbabwean national, had fled the country last weekend. Two brothers have been jailed for life after a spree of violent robberies targeting gay men. Michael and Anthony Stewart killed civil servant Anthony Littler in May 1984. And Prince Harry, his wife Meghan, and their children Archie and Lilibet have visited King Charles and Queen Camilla at Highgrove House. That's the latest from Radio News Hub. I'm David Hall.
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3: A generally sunny morning for most places, but cloud with some rain across Scotland. Hot in the west, cooler in the east. Still a high of 33 degrees Celsius.
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3: Police are questioning a 26-year-old man on suspicion of the murder of Anne Widdecombe. The 78-year-old was found dead at her home on Dartmoor with serious injuries. Prime Minister Sir Keir Starmer says he's deeply saddened.
4: This is really shocking news. And my thoughts, I think all of our thoughts, will be with the family and friends of Anne Widdecombe at this awful time for them. Anne was a distinguished politician over many, many years with many achievements, and it's a huge, huge loss.
3: The suspect in the triple murder of a woman and her two children near Bedford has been arrested in South Africa. Tasuma Zandal Tasuma, a Zimbabwean national, had fled the country last weekend. Two brothers have been jailed for life after a spree of violent robberies targeting gay men. Michael and Anthony Stewart killed civil servant Anthony Littler in May 1984. And Prince Harry, his wife Meghan, and their children Archie and Lilibet have visited King Charles and Queen Camilla at Highgrove House. That's the latest from Radio News Hub. I'm David Hall.
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2: Weather. Widespread sunshine across much of the UK today, but the risk of low cloud in some parts. Staying breezy and hot as the heatwave continues with highs of 33 degrees Celsius.
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2: A 26-year-old man is in custody for questioning after being arrested on suspicion of murdering former MP and MEP Anne Widdecombe. Johnny Holmes has more.
3: The ex-Tory prisons minister was found dead at her home in Hayter on Dartmoor on Thursday after sustaining serious injuries. Miss Widdecombe, who was 78, later became a Brexit Party MEP and subsequently a Reform UK spokeswoman. Police say the case of her death isn't being treated as terrorism and there's no information at this time to suggest it was a politically motivated crime.
2: The US has demanded Iran must publicly state the Strait of Hormuz is open and that ships using the vital waterway will not be attacked. It comes after Donald Trump said in no uncertain terms was the ceasefire over. And Pitbull has set the Guinness World Record for the largest gathering of people wearing bald caps. Over 22,000 fans were counted wearing the caps ahead of his British summertime headline set. That's the latest from Radio News Hub. I'm Holly Hughes.
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1: Morning Muddle question today is all about a country that once elected a cat as a mayor.
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2: I'm going to go Japan.
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1: Weather.
2: Widespread sunshine across much of the UK today, but the risk of low cloud in some parts. Staying breezy and hot as the heatwave continues with highs of 33 degrees Celsius.
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2: A man who was arrested on suspicion of murdering former MP and MEP Anne Widdecombe has been released from custody and is no longer part of the investigation. Johnny Holmes has more.
3: Miss Widdecombe was 78 when she was found dead at her home in Hayter on Dartmoor on Thursday. Devon and Cornwall police say her death isn't being treated as suspicious at this time. The ex-Tory prisons minister had later become a Brexit Party MEP and a Reform UK spokeswoman. She also starred in Strictly Come Dancing and Celebrity Big Brother.
2: Donald Trump has warned Iran against any plans to assassinate him, telling Tehran that the US Army would completely decimate and destroy all areas of the country in retaliation. His comments come after the funeral of Iran's late supreme leader saw open calls for Mr. Trump's death. And the Guinness World Record for the largest gathering of people wearing bald caps has been made at Pitbull's BST set in Hyde Park. That's the latest from Radio News Hub. I'm Holly Hughes.
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0: Sam Fender, people watching just around 10 past nine, Saturday morning. 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
0: 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Flowers is on the way.
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0: We were talking earlier about questionable driving habits, weren't we?
1: We were, yes.
0: Yeah, especially Phil's ability to go, as if someone's slowing down 10 miles away and you've got to somehow react to it. Apparently, adding to that list of annoyances, apparently grocery prices, annoying politicians, and someone's questionable driving, you're not alone. A new study has found that out of all the things that we've been grinding our gears and saw, the cost of food and essentials is our biggest annoyance.
1: Oh, wow.
0: Yeah.
1: I suppose it is annoying that those prices keep going up. You pop out, you go back to the supermarket the following week and everything's gone up by a pound or whatever.
0: Exactly. And for no apparent reason. The good news is it gets better. In fact, one in five of us said our mood is generally much more positive the older that they got.
1: Oh. Mm. Okay. All right. Are you happier now you're older?
0: I'm waiting for that day to happen. Let's just say that.

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0: Stella Lefty, that's the boss, and love that. Just around 7:17. Good morning.
1: And if you love the songs that we're playing, let us know by giving them a thumbs up in the B Radio app as they're playing.
0: Yeah, play for you Mimi Webb, House on Fire, and Jade, Don't Walk Away, after the showbiz.
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4: Madonna has become the first US female artist to earn a number one album across 5 decades. The Queen of Pop secured her 13th chart-topping album with Confessions 2. She now equals Elvis Presley's record and is in 5th place as the artist with the most UK number one albums ever. Sam Fender and Olivia Dean have also made chart history after their song Rain Me In became the longest running number one single of all time by a British act. With 16 weeks at the top of the UK charts, the duet has surpassed Wet Wet Wet's Love Is All Around from 1994 and equaled Canadian singer Bryan Adams's Everything I Do It For You. Dame Judi Dench has revealed she squeezed a dead rat through her neighbour's door during her childhood. The 91-year-old says she undertook the prank as her brothers would never get their balls given back when they knocked them over the fence while playing cricket. And the Duke of Sussex is to appear on the Celebrity Traitors winner Joe Marler Will See You Now podcast. He'll appear on Monday to mark 1 year before the Invictus Games begin.
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1: You're with Mark and Phil. Hello, morning. It's time to get an answer for today's morning muddle question. I'll level with you, Berkshire, this morning. If Phil gets this wrong, I am going to be absolutely surprised and devastated.
2: Okay.
1: Right. No pressure.
2: Oh, no.
1: But which one of the... I mean, you go to the gym now, you must know about sport.
2: I've only been six times. All I know is, you know,
1: hang on,
2: basically
1: you said you
2: how
1: went
2: to injure
1: yesterday.
2: Myself.
1: You said you went yesterday, so that should have been seven. Have you lost count?
2: Oh,
1: you're lying. Anyway, which one of these sports once featured as an Olympic game? Was it the tug of war, darts, or chess?
2: What? If we're going back to ancient Olympic games, then I'm going to go tug of war because they did all that kind of carrying big boulders and all that sort of stuff. I can't imagine it was darts. Go on, tug of war. That's my final answer.
1: Tug of war is the right answer. Yes.
2: Yay!
1: You're right, because in the ancient games,
2: yes,
1: there would have been a team with rope and pulling.
2: Okay.
1: There you go. However, I really wanted it to be darts because I think that would be much better. Those Olympians in a big old dart shirt would be lovely.

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1: Widespread sunshine across much of the UK today, but the risk of low cloud in some parts. Staying breezy and hot as the heatwave continues with highs of 33 degrees Celsius.
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1: A man who was arrested on suspicion of murdering former MP and MEP Anne Widdecombe has been released from custody and is no longer part of the investigation. Johnny Holmes has more.
2: Miss Widdecombe was 78 when she was found dead at her home in Hayter on Dartmoor on Thursday. Devon and Cornwall police say her death isn't being treated as suspicious at this time. The ex-Tory prisons minister had later become a Brexit Party MEP and a Reform UK spokeswoman. She also starred in Strictly Come Dancing and Celebrity Big Brother.
1: Donald Trump has warned Iran against any plans to assassinate him, telling Tehran that the US Army would completely decimate and destroy all areas of the country in retaliation. His comments come after the funeral of Iran's late supreme leader saw open calls for Mr. Trump's death. And the Guinness World Record for the largest gathering of people wearing bald caps has been made at Pitbull's BST set in Hyde Park. That's the latest from Radio News Hub. I'm Holly Hughes.
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1: You're not working hard. Yeah, right, picture that with a Kodak. Or better yet, go to Times Square, take a picture of me with a Kodak. Took my life from negative to positive, I just want y'all to know that. And tonight, let's enjoy life.

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1: Hello, morning. Let's see if we can get an answer then to our morning model question. I visited the dentist just the other day, and a clean bill of health, I should just mention.
2: Excellent, yeah.
1: Nice. But which everyday item was invented by a dentist? Was it electric toothbrush, candy floss, or mouthwash?
2: Oh, I've got no idea again. I'm going to go mouthwash.
1: Going mouthwash.
2: In the hope that it's actually related to teeth stuff.
1: Of course, yes. Wrong.
2: Oh, no. What is it?
1: Now, I know my dentist always goes on about having an electric toothbrush.
2: Right.
1: Because it makes sure it does it properly.
2: Really,
1: right?
2: Proper clean, yeah.
1: Yeah, proper clean and all that. But the real answer is a dentist actually invented candy floss.
2: No.
1: Yeah, true story.
2: Oh, my

0: Tom Grennan reminds me.
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0: Yeah, morning. Thanks for sticking us on. It's the best bits from the week and also looking ahead. Still got some more clips, including Ed Sheeran. We've got some Calvin Harris and sport on the way.
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2: 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Sport. With 0 degrees Reading. 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
3: It's been a long week and the wait is finally over. England face Norway in the quarter-final of the World Cup tonight. The team are focused on the threat of goal scorer Erling Haaland, but Nico Reilly isn't too worried.
4: Erling's Erling. We all know what he's like. He can score goals. He's dangerous in the box. So he's a real threat. But yeah, they need to get him the ball there first. A lot goes into it. I think keeping Erling quiet, it gives us a real chance to win the game.
3: Kickoff in Miami is at 10 p.m. Spain are through to the semi-finals after a 2-1 victory over Belgium. It was thanks to a late winner by substitute Mikel Merino, with Belgian goalkeeper Thibaut Courtois leaving the field injured and in tears. And Arthur Ferry's unforgettable Wimbledon has ended, as Alexander Zverev denied him a place in the final. The British wildcard, who arrived at the championships as the world number 114, had never been beyond the second round of a Grand Slam, and he defied all expectations to reach the semi-finals.

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1: Hi, morning to you. Now, here's a story that I completely sympathise with. Apparently, loud chomping has officially been named the most annoying habit in the country. Right?
2: Oh.
1: It beats the speakerphones on trains, snoring, crying babies, barking dogs. Basically, chomping is officially the most annoying habit. Now, I know this because Phil regularly chomps through a granola whilst we're doing the show.
2: I'm so sorry. It's true. I can't not have breakfast. And unfortunately, you hear me crunching in your ears.
1: Yeah, I know.
2: Not so good.
1: It's not nice. Anyway, half of people even said they'd support a ban on loud food in certain places.
2: What is worse, though? Loud food?
1: All right.
2: Or smelly food?
1: Ooh. Well, it depends on the smells. I mean, sometimes the smelly food smells nice.
2: Yeah, but you know when you get on the train and someone's having something like really...
1: When you get on the vomit comet out of Paddington.
2: I know. Right? The last train out, someone's decided to get a curry or something. You're like, oh, come on.
1: Or they've gone for full-on Maccas and you're thinking, it smells bad, but I'm so jealous.

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2: Widespread sunshine across much of the UK today, but the risk of low cloud in some parts. Staying breezy and hot as the heatwave continues with highs of 33 degrees Celsius.
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2: A 26-year-old man has been released after being arrested on suspicion of murdering former MP and MEP Anne Widdecombe. Johnny Holmes has more.
3: The ex-Tory prisons minister was found dead at her home in Hayter on Dartmoor on Thursday after sustaining serious injuries. Miss Widdecombe, who was 78, later became a Brexit Party MEP and subsequently a Reform UK spokeswoman. Police say the case of her death isn't being treated as terrorism and there's no information at this time to suggest it was a politically motivated crime.
2: Health officials have raised concerns over the low numbers of people in their 50s taking part in bowel cancer screening. It comes as figures suggest a little over half of 54-year-olds completed at-home testing kits last year. And Pitbull has set the Guinness World Record for the largest gathering of people wearing bald caps. Over 22,000 fans were counted wearing the caps ahead of his British summertime headline set in Hyde Park. That's the latest from Radio News Hub. I'm Holly Hughes.
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0: Somba, 12 to 12, 10 minutes past 8 o'clock, Saturday morning, July the 11th, where it's going to be 33 degrees across Berkshire this morning.
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0: Yeah, we've got some of our best bits from the week to replay for you. And we've got tunes from Eric Sprince on the way next.
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0: If you're struggling to wake up this morning, you're probably not alone. A new study's discovered that catching a few extra Zs on the weekend might make you cleverer and slimmer.
1: Ooh.
0: Right,
1: okay.
0: So, Jim, Phil, you said you just joined the gym recently. You've been now six whole times.
1: I know. Are you impressed?
0: I am.
1: And you said, I'll give you till you get to eight.
0: I did, but then I'm thinking, you might just need to sleep a little bit more rather than go to the gym.
1: I mean, to be honest, if someone had let me sleep at the gym yesterday, then I would have

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2: Madonna has become the first US female artist to earn a number one album across five decades. The Queen of Pop secured her 13th chart-topping album with Confessions 2. She now equals Elvis Presley's record and is in fifth place as the artist with the most UK number one albums ever. Sam Fender and Olivia Dean have also made chart history after their song Rain Me In became the longest-running number one single of all time by a British act. With 16 weeks at the top of the UK charts, the duet has surpassed Wet Wet Wet's Love Is All Around from 1994 and equaled Canadian singer Bryan Adams's Everything I Do It For You. Dame Judi Dench has revealed she squeezed a dead rat through her neighbour's door during her childhood. The 91-year-old says she undertook the prank as her brothers would never get their balls given back when they knocked them over the fence while playing cricket. And the Duke of Sussex is to appear on the Celebrity Traitors winner Joe Marler Will See You Now podcast. He'll appear on Monday to mark 1 year before the Invictus Games begin. It's
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1: Thursday morning, and I think we can agree this World Cup would have been an awful lot worse had it been not for Sir Harry Kane.
2: Yes, thank you, Harry.
1: Sir Harry.
2: That's all we can say.
1: Now, a sports bar in London is offering free pints for a whole year if you legally change your name to Harry Kane.
2: No.
1: Right? So if your name's Harry Kane, we're not talking about a pretend name, we're not a nickname, not a name with a sticker on it, you've actually got a proper document to say that your name is Harry Kane, you can have free pint for a whole year.
2: No. God, if your name actually is Harry Kane, then you want to just get down to that pub, don't you?
1: Absolutely.
2: Collect your pints.
1: Yes.
2: Yeah. Wow.
1: Yeah, so they're doing it to celebrate England and their run through the World Cup. And one pint a week for every week for anybody who actually can say that on paper that their name is Harry Kane.
2: Right, okay. You're going to change your name then?
1: Yeah, I'm thinking about it, to be fair.

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1: Weather.
2: Widespread sunshine across much of the UK today, but the risk of low cloud in some parts. Staying breezy and hot as the heatwave continues with highs of 33 degrees Celsius.
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2: A 26-year-old man has been released after being arrested on suspicion of murdering former MP and MEP Anne Widdecombe. Johnny Holmes has more.
3: The ex-Tory prisons minister was found dead at her home in Hayter on Dartmoor on Thursday after sustaining serious injuries. Miss Widdecombe, who was 78, later became a Brexit Party MEP and subsequently a Reform UK spokeswoman. Police say the case of her death isn't being treated as terrorism and there's no information at this time to suggest it was a politically motivated crime.
2: Health officials have raised concerns over the low numbers of people in their 50s taking part in bowel cancer screening. It comes as figures suggest a little over half of 54-year-olds completed at-home testing kits last year. And Pitbull has set the Guinness World Record for the largest gathering of people wearing bald caps. Over 22,000 fans were counted wearing the caps ahead of his British summertime headline set in Hyde Park. That's the latest from Radio News Hub. I'm Holly Hughes.
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1: Morning show.
2: Good morning to you. I hope you're doing okay today. Interesting survey to share with you. Apparently, one in three men claim they don't feel safe when their other half is driving.
3: Oh, you are going to get into some hot water, my friend, this morning.
2: Right.
3: Do you agree with that statement, Mark?
2: Let me.
3: You're going to plead the fifth.
2: Now, when you and your other half go out,
3: yes.
2: Which one of you would normally
3: he normally does the driving, except

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1: Whoa.
0: Now, here's, okay. When you're a passenger, Phil.
1: Yes.
0: And you're also looking ahead to see what's happening on the road. Do you go, you're no chance of ever coming into harm.
1: I know. I'd like to say no, but if you ask my other half, he would say, yeah.

0: Kygo, Whitney Houston and Higher Love on 95.6 B Radio, where you've still got a few more days left to get your nomination in for this year's POR Awards, the Pride of Reading Awards. You can see the nominees online right now, see who's been already being celebrated. And if you know someone who should be on that list, now's the time to get registering them.
1: You can nominate right now at porawards.co.uk across 18 categories.
0: Good luck with that. Shaboozy, the bar song on the way after the sports.
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3: It's been a long week and the wait is finally over. England face Norway in the quarter-final of the World Cup tonight. The team have focused on the threat of goalscorer Erling Haaland, but Nico Reilly isn't too worried.
4: Erling's Erling. We all know what he's like. He can score goals. He's dangerous in the box. So he's a real threat. But yeah, they need to get him the ball there first. A lot goes into it. I think keeping Erling quiet gives us a real chance to win the game.
3: Kickoff in Miami is at 10 p.m. Spain are through to the semi-finals after a 2-1 victory over Belgium. It was thanks to a late winner by substitute Mikel Merino, with Belgian goalkeeper Thibaut Courtois leaving the field injured and in tears. And Arthur Ferry's unforgettable Wimbledon has ended, as Alexander Zverev denied him a place in the final. The British wildcard, who arrived at the championships as the world number 114, had never been beyond the second round of a Grand Slam, and he defied all expectations

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comes the two to the three to the four. When it's last call and they kick us out the door. It's getting kinda late, but the ladies want some more. Oh my, good Lord. Tell them drinks.

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1: Hi there, good morning to you.
2: Oh, yes, now. Mm. We're coming up to holiday season, aren't we?
1: Yes, yes.
2: So I think we should all know about the biggest hotel guest faux pas.
1: Oh, blimey, okay, this
2: and
1: is good
2: honestly,
1: advice.
2: Mark, some of them are pretty wild.
1: Oh,
2: okay.
1: Wow.
2: Mm-hmm. So this, definitely a faux pas, jumping the breakfast buffet queue.
1: Oof.
2: Come on, guys, that is not cricket, is it? Washing your underwear in the kettle. Which, wow. I mean, that is gross and wild.
1: Mm.
2: And sneaking things out of rooms like a souvenir shop. I mean, everyone's taken a cheeky shampoo and a little bit of floss, haven't they, from the old hotel?
1: Have you? Have you taken the needle kit? Yeah,
2: every time.
1: Every time.
2: I never got as far as the slippers and the dressing gown.
1: Have you not?
2: Wow. No, I thought they'd probably charge me for that.
1: Yeah. Talking about the buffet queue, I was recently at a hotel. And
2: yes.
1: There was a big, long, old queue going around where you could pick up all your sausages and your bacon and all that stuff.
2: Nice.
1: And I thought I would be the good person and I would sit here and wait whilst people were just barging in, grabbing what they wanted and then running off.
2: Right.
1: I was there for about 35 minutes.
2: Yeah.
1: Right. Before I realised the queue was not for the breakfasts.
2: No. What was it for?
1: The queue was for people wanting omelettes and pancakes, freshly made.
2: Oh.
1: So that now explains why people were barging in and grabbing the tomato, the beans, the mushrooms and the sausages and the bacon.
2: All right. So it's all right to jump the queue for a sausage, but
1: absolutely
2: not for a pancake.

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3: Widespread sunshine across much of the UK today, but the risk of low cloud in some parts. Staying breezy and hot as the heatwave continues with highs of 33 degrees Celsius.
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3: A 26-year-old man arrested on suspicion of murdering former MP and MEP Anne Widdecombe has been released from custody and is no longer part of the investigation. The ex-Tory prisons minister was found dead at her home in Hayter-on-Dartmoor on Thursday after sustaining serious injuries. US President Donald Trump has threatened Iran after open calls for his killing at the funeral of their supreme leader. Mr. Trump made the comments on his Truth Social after senior US officials demanded that Iran make a public statement. And as England prepare for their crucial World Cup quarter-final, Radio News Hub has been speaking to John Stones' father. He says he's hoping for another good result tonight as England take on Norway in Miami.
4: It's a lovely, fast, open play from end to end. None of this feigned injury. It spoils the game. And we have some really good officials who let the game flow. I think that we can do it. And I think we've got some players in there who can upset Norway.
3: That's the latest from Radio News Hub. I'm Holly Hughes.
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1: Saturday morning, just around 10 past 9 o'clock, England in action. Quarter finals then with Norway at 10 this evening. We've got Neo on the way for you, Miss Independent to play, and more of our favourite bits from the week.
2: In the morning, morning, in the morning, it's a new dawn. 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
1: Morning to you. Thanks for sticking us on this morning.
0: And if, like us, you love, you know, watching a bit of a talent show or watching something like that as a family at the weekend, then, well, all those talent shows are playing musical chairs because Series 14 of The Voice is finished.
1: Yes.
0: And ready to go.
1: Nice.
0: But still hasn't got an air date. And obviously, Emma Willis has just landed the huge Strictly gig.
1: Right.
0: On the other channel, hasn't she?
1: No.
0: Which means she might end up fronting both shows at the same time.
1: That's right, because The Voice was actually filmed like a year ago and they've just literally held it back.
0: Yes. So she could be like on two screens on a Saturday night.
1: Well, that's way too much, Emma. I mean, I love Emma, but that's too much, Emma.
0: All right. Does this mean you and I are going to have to go and stand in for The Voice?
1: Do you know what? If they're open to it. Because I've also heard that Danny Jones and Tom, what's his face?
0: Oh, Tom Fletcher, yes.
1: They're not going to be doing the coaches or the whatever next time round.
0: I mean, steady on there, Mark. We might be able to do a bit of, you know, presenting, but I'm not sure we're going to be able to coach the next top pop star.
1: I think, you know, because you know the coaches on The Voice, they also have to be a bit of a sing-along every show, don't they?
0: They do.
1: Yeah.
0: Can you imagine that?
1: I'm you and me, double chair, right?
0: Yeah.
1: And when it
0: Kylie
1: comes to
0: and Jason.
1: Kylie and Jason, I'm thinking Islands in the Stream. We could do that one. Any other good duets that we could do?
0: Yeah, oh my goodness. Well, whatever it is, that's definitely going to have people turning over to BBC One.
1: There you go. Strictly, you're more than welcome.

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0: Oh, and John and Dua Lipa, Cold Heart and Take That Pray, proper banger for you on the way after the latest showbiz.
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4: Madonna has become the first US female artist to earn a number one album across five decades. The Queen of Pop secured her 13th chart-topping album with Confessions 2. She now equals Elvis Presley's record and is in fifth place as the artist with the most UK number one albums ever. Sam Fender and Olivia Dean have also made chart history after their song Rain Me In became the longest-running number one single of all time by a British act. With 16 weeks at the top of the UK charts, the duet has surpassed Wet Wet Wet's Love Is All Around from 1994 and equaled Canadian singer Bryan Adams's Everything I Do, I Do It For You. Dame Judi Dench has revealed she squeezed a dead rat through her neighbour's door during her childhood. The 91-year-old says she undertook the prank as her brothers would never get their balls given back when they knocked them over the fence while playing cricket. And the Duke of Sussex is to appear on the Celebrity Traitors winner Joe Marler Will See You Now podcast. He'll appear on Monday to mark 1 year before the Invictus Games begin.
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1: Hi there, morning to you.
2: Oh, there's some interesting facts this morning we're hearing about. The fact that 3 in 5 of us have a secret we dread friends or family finding out about. Millions of us have got skeletons in our closet, ranging from, Mark, affairs to secret children.
1: Wow.
2: Or even secret marriages.
1: Wow, Phil. Let me just say, are you hiding any affairs in your closet? Have you got any secret children nobody knows about? No. More than one marriage?
2: No.
1: No. Anything else in your cupboard that you're hiding away, other than the boxes of shoes that nobody knows about?
2: Oh, I mean, always shoes, and maybe, you know, cheeky box of chocolates.
1: Ooh.
2: I once said to my other half when I was working so many hours that the only person I could have an affair with would be the driver of the 707 train to Ely.
1: Right.
2: There you go.
1: I hope he stops at a red light as well.

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1: Weather.
2: Rather cloudy with showery rain across some parts, but generally sunny elsewhere as the heatwave continues across England and Wales. Slight breeze in other areas and highs of 33 degrees Celsius.
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2: A 26-year-old man arrested on suspicion of murdering former MP and MEP Anne Widdecombe has been released from custody and is no longer part of the investigation. The ex-Tory prisons minister was found dead at her home in Hayter on Dartmoor on Thursday after sustaining serious injuries. US President Donald Trump has threatened Iran after open calls for his killing at the funeral of their supreme leader. Mr. Trump made the comments on his Truth Social after senior US officials demanded that Iran make a public statement. And as England prepare for their crucial World Cup quarter-final, Radio News Hub has been speaking to John Stones' father. He says he's hoping for another good result tonight as England take on Norway in Miami.
3: It's a lovely, fast, open play from end to end. None of this feigned injury. It spoils the game. And we have some really good officials who let the game flow. I think that we can do it. And I think we've got some players in there who can upset Norway.
2: That's the latest from Radio News Hub. I'm Holly Hughes.
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1: Sun's out across Berkshire again today, and a growing number of young women are now resorting to plastic surgery so they look good on social media, according to experts.
2: Blimey. I don't know why you're giving me that look.
1: What
2: you
1: look?
2: You can tell.
1: I'm not suggesting
2: there's
1: anything.
2: There's no doubt these wrinkles are natural.
1: Right. An average age woman going under the knife now
2: is
1: 39, down from 42 just 5 years ago.
2: Whoa.
1: Right.
2: What about the fellas?
1: Well, I don't think there's anything here about fellas in this report. Typical men, apparently, having work done, has fallen as well from 47 to 45.
2: Blimey.
1: Yeah. A study says that the millennial woman is now obviously benefiting from the surgery, which is why they don't wait until their 40s.
2: Blimey.
1: Yeah, so we need to get you booked in. What do you want done? what do you want done first?
2: I'll have the double T's, please, and I'll leave you to work out what that is.
1: Yeah, I've got you.

0: Brennan. Hiya.
1: Hello.
0: No, I mean, Hiya, the song Hiya, Phil. Never mind. On the way then, we've got a load of bangers lined up from 10 with Chris. Matthew's here at 1. Toby's going to be along as well at 4 this afternoon.
1: And weather for Berkshire today will be sunny.
0: And it'll be hot, about 33 degrees as well. Still to come before 10 this morning, Somba and Jess Glynn.
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3: It's been a long week and the wait is finally over. England face Norway in the quarterfinal of the World Cup tonight. The team are focused on the threat of goal scorer Erling Haaland, but Nico Reilly isn't too worried.
4: Erling's Erling. We all know what he's like. He can score goals. He's dangerous in the box. So he's a real threat. But yeah, they need to get him the ball there first. A lot goes into it. I think... Keeping Erling quiet, it gives us a real chance to win the game.
3: Kickoff in Miami is at 10 p.m. Spain are through to the semi-finals after a 2-1 victory over Belgium. It was thanks to a late winner by substitute Mikel Merino, with Belgian goalkeeper Thibaut Courtois leaving the field injured and in tears. And Arthur Ferry's unforgettable Wimbledon has ended, as Alexander Zverev denied him a place in the final. The British wildcard, who arrived at the championships as the world number 114, had never been beyond the second round of a Grand Slam, and he defied all expectations to reach the semi-finals.
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Radio. I know you moved on to someone new. Hope life is beautiful. You were the light for me to find my truth. I just wanna say thank you.

And I traveled around the world, think where you living at now. I heard you moved to Austin, got an apartment and settled down. And every once in a while, I start texting, write a paragraph, but then I delete the message. 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
1: So we always like to wrap up the show with some things that we have learned in the last couple of days. Phil, I'll let you go first.
2: Thank you. Yes. Tuna swim at a steady rate of 9 miles an hour and they never stop moving. And a 15-year-old tuna can travel around 1 million miles in its lifetime.
1: I will think about that next time I open a can. Well done, sir. You did well. On average, you'll have 3,000 thoughts every single day.
2: Wow.
1: And if I know your other half, I know exactly what 2,999 of them are going to be.
2: Beer.
1: Yeah.
2: All right, final fact. 70% of the oxygen we breathe comes from the ocean.
1: Yeah, that makes sense.
2: That's crazy, isn't it?
1: Yeah.
2: Right, there we go.
1: Yeah, and we'll have more of those very soon.

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1: Weather.
2: Rather cloudy with showery rain across some parts, but generally sunny elsewhere as the heatwave continues across England and Wales. Slight breeze in other areas and highs of 33 degrees Celsius.
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2: A man arrested on suspicion of murdering former MP and MEP Anne Widdecombe has been released from police custody. It comes after the ex-Tory prisons minister was found dead at her home in Hayter on Dartmoor after sustaining serious injuries. Reform UK leader Nigel Farage says he's devastated.
3: I was expecting to see her in Clacton over the course of the next few days. Sadly, that is not going to happen. Rest in peace, Anne. Remarkable, principled woman, and a truly dreadful way to die.
2: Donald Trump has warned Iran against any plans to assassinate him, telling Tehran that the US army would completely decimate and destroy all areas of the country in retaliation. His comments come after the funeral of Iran's late supreme leader saw open calls for Mr. Trump's death. And the Guinness World Record for the largest gathering of people wearing bald caps has been made at Pitbull's BST set in Hyde Park. With over 22,000 people in caps, Pitbull said thank you to the Baldies. That's the latest from Radio News Hub. I'm Holly Hughes.
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Are Your Bangers, Metro Station's Shake It, Sigma, Paloma, Faith in there too. It's all about dance and R&B anthems until 11 o'clock. My name is Chris Merton with Missy Elliott after this.

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1: Which everyday item was invented by a dentist? 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
0: 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Do you remember? Taking you back to the bangers. Yay! 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

0: morning. Hope you're good. It's B Radio with Rihanna, Calvin Harris. We found love on the bangers. If you are going to head into town today, remember the essentials, right? Neck fan. They're all the rage right now. Sun cream, hats. Go along to the Bastille Day Festival happening in Forbury Gardens. It is free to go along. Authentic French food. There'll be loads of drinks, live entertainment, traditional crafts, historical displays, and there'll even be a guillotine as well. They're not using it, are they? Just hope not. Be a bit much for a Saturday, wouldn't it? Diplo, Sleepy Tom coming up, and Justin Timberlake on the bangers next.
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2: Rather cloudy with showery rain across some parts, but generally sunny elsewhere as the heatwave continues across England and Wales. Slight breeze in other areas and highs of 33 degrees Celsius.
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2: An 18-year-old has died at a reservoir in Greater Manchester. Police found the man unresponsive in the water at Doveston Reservoir in Oldham, as he was pronounced dead at the scene. Inquiries are ongoing. A 26-year-old man arrested on suspicion of murdering former MP and MEP Anne Widdecombe has been released from custody and is no longer part of the investigation. The ex-Tory prisons minister was found dead at her home in Hayter on Dartmoor on Thursday after sustaining serious injuries. And England fans will be able to stay in the pub until after Saturday night's game with Norway is over. The government say pubs can stay open until 30 minutes after the final whistle has blown. England's Nico O'Reilly says the team know it won't be an easy match.
3: Yeah, of course, they've done very well creating history. They've had a great tournament and we know they're a good team with excellent players all around the pitch. And yeah, I don't think we really focus on favourites and who's better at this, who's better at that. We just go into the game with a game plan.
2: That's the latest from Radio News Hub. I'm Holly Hughes.
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current tune from Ariana Grande. Hate That I Made You Love Me at 95.6 Speed Radio across Berkshire from Reading. My name is Chris Merton. We are doing it to ourselves again tonight. Norway versus England kick off at 10 o'clock this evening in the third quarterfinal of the FIFA World Cup 2026. I don't think I can deal with it much longer. It's so nail-biting. And it's going to be hot and miserable. Mind you, let's be honest, I'm not going to be sleeping in this temperature. George Ezra coming up right after this at B Radio.

0: Hey, if you've not had a chance yet, it's not too late to get nominating for this year's Pride of Reading Awards. They're back for 2026. It's all about celebrating people, businesses, charities who've all made a massive difference in Reading over the last 12 months. There's loads of different categories, including Neighbourhood Champion, Independent Retailer of the Year, and also putting Reading on the map. This is all about people who've raised the profile of the great town in which we live. It's sponsored by the Purple Turtle and Jacobs the Jewellers. I mean, can the Purple Turtle put themselves forward, putting Reading on the map? What do you reckon? It is a bit of a local institution, right? Get nominating right now at porawards.co.uk. That's porawards.co.uk.
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This morning it's 95.6 B Radio across Berkshire from Reading with Pink and Ed Sheeran and Castle on the Hill. I'm Chris Merton. You remember years ago they did that viral trend, the ice bucket challenge, where people would just throw entire buckets of ice over their head. And I thought at the time, who would do that and why? I've changed my mind. I'm quite up for it right now. If anyone's willing to do that, I'll even do the ice bath challenge. I'll just sit in a bath of ice all day. I'm good with that. I can cope. Lewis Capaldi right after this from Zara Larsson.

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Asked you once, asked you twice now. 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You say she's just a friend now.

0: At B Radio, there is an art party tonight in town at the Reading Bike Hub. That's at 7 o'clock. It is free entry. They're throwing a party celebrating art and creativity. You can go along for a drink, chat with some of the artists, also look at some brand new art, make your very own, and also buy some art. And they'll just have some artistic silliness going on, to be honest with you. That is 7 until 11 o'clock tonight at Reading Bike Hub on King Street in Reading, if you want to get involved with that.
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1: I'm Chris Merton. Hope your Saturday's going all right so far. Is it just me who has been absolutely terrible with their diet over the last couple of weeks? Because the last thing you want to do is cook in this weather. I have a plan to do it, right? And then it comes around to cooking time and I'm like, yeah, no. I'm not turning on the hob. I don't need that in my life. I know I could make a salad. I could, you're right. But, yeah, I'm not feeling that either. I'll be honest, I've been phoning it in quite a bit. That's why I'm looking forward to the weather. Just getting a little bit cooler. Could deal with that right now. Kung's cooking on three burners. This girl caught up after a 90s anthem. This is Dr. Alban.

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3: The heat wave continues across much of the UK into the afternoon, but seeing cloud along some parts and a gentle breeze. Still feeling hot with highs of 33 degrees Celsius.
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3: A young man has died at a reservoir in Greater Manchester as police urge the public to consider the dangers of open water swimming in the heat. Emergency services responded to the incident at Doveston Reservoir in Oldham at around 7 p.m. on Friday. They found the man unresponsive in the water and he was pronounced dead at the scene. Inquiries are ongoing. The man arrested on suspicion of the murder of former MP Anne Widdecombe has been released from custody. Police say the 26-year-old is no longer part of the investigation. It comes after the 78-year-old ex-Tory prisons minister was found dead with serious injuries at her home in Hatel on Dartmoor. And health officials have raised concerns over the low numbers of people in their 50s taking part in bowel cancer screening. It comes as figures suggest a little over half of 54-year-olds completed at-home testing kits last year, compared to almost three-quarters of people in their 70s. That's the latest from Radio News Hub. I'm Holly Hughes.
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Saturday lunchtime, I'm Chris Merton. Have you noticed there's been something that has made everyone lose their minds this week? And it isn't just the weather, right? There's something else that has got people a little bit overexcited. I'll tell you more in a bit. Lady Gaga and Ariana Grande too. Rain On Me is playing after En Vogue.

0: coming up to you 20 past 12. It's Beat Radio with Lady Gaga and Ariana Grande. This is the week that the Bio Tapestry has arrived back in the UK for the first time, going on public display for over 1,000 years, right? And everyone's going mad. Everyone's gone and bought tickets, costing like 33 quid each to go and see this while it's on display at the British Museum, and already tickets have sold out for the next few months. And all the while I'm thinking, you do know there's a replica of the Bio Tapestry in the Reading Museum, right? And it's not £33 to go and visit that. So look, if you missed out on tickets, seriously, just go to the Reading Museum. You can see a replica and you can learn about beer, bulbs and biscuits while you're there. There's a money-saving tip for you.
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3: Morning Muddle question today is all about a country that once elected a cat as a mayor.
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me, you were wondering when this heatwave is going to give us a little bit of a break. Next Friday, by the looks of things, going to stay above 30 degrees between now and then. And there is actually a chance of an afternoon shower next Friday. Rain? I've forgotten what that looks like.

0: Speed Radio at the weekend. Sigrid and Don't Feel Like Crying coming up to 25 to 1. I'm Chris Merton. Tomorrow night from 7, Berkshire Unplugged will be here. It's all about the local music scene in Berkshire with Charlie and Bray. This week, there'll be an independent artist from Reading called Rudy on the show. 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They're a five-piece melodic hardcore band. And also, this week's Unplugged throwback is from a DJ and producer with Berkshire roots, Paul Sounds. That's all tomorrow night from 7 on Berkshire Unplugged here on B Radio.
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6B Radio. I'm Chris Merton. I do enjoy spending Saturday mid-mornings with you every week, but especially this week, because this is the only chance I get at any air conditioning at all. In fact, maybe I'm just going to stay on. I'll stay on past 1 o'clock. Matthew Hemerty, you don't have to be here. It's fine. I will just stay here in 19 degrees Celsius until, I don't know, next Friday, actually.

across Berkshire from Reading. It's 95.6 Beat Radio with Ella Langley. Bit of an update for you. I was talking about staying on after 1 o'clock and possibly staying here in 19 degrees air conditioning for the next week. Boss says no, unfortunately. So Matthew Hennity is here after 1 o'clock with more hit music now for your weekend, including Tame Impala and Jenny and Miles Smith. All coming up with him after one. Have a great rest of the weekend.

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2: The heatwave continues across much of the UK into the afternoon, but seeing cloud along some parts and a gentle breeze. Still feeling hot with highs of 33 degrees Celsius.
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2: A man who was arrested on suspicion of murdering former MP and MEP Anne Widdecombe has been released from custody and is no longer part of the investigation. Johnny Holmes has more.
3: Miss Widdecombe was 78 when she was found dead at her home in Hayter on Dartmoor on Thursday. Devon and Cornwall police say her death isn't being treated as suspicious at this time. The ex-Tory prisons minister had later become a Brexit Party MEP and a Reform UK spokeswoman. She also starred in Strictly Come Dancing and Celebrity Big Brother.
2: A young man has died at a reservoir in Greater Manchester as police urge the public to consider the dangers of open water swimming in the heat. Emergency services responded to the incident at Doveston Reservoir in Oldham at around 7 p.m. last night. And Pitbull has set the Guinness World Record for the largest gathering of people wearing bald caps ahead of his BST headline at Hyde Park. That's the latest from Radio News Hub. I'm Holly Hughes.
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Happy Saturday, the sun is out, and we've got the tunes to keep you going on for your weekend here at B Radio. My name's Matthew, thanks to Chris Merton for the past couple of hours. Let's do Anne-Marie and Shania Twain. After this, from 1991, Amy Grant, this is Baby Baby.

0: best place for a bit of tunage on a Saturday in Berkshire. You're listening to B Radio. My name's Matthew. Oh, it's warm, isn't it? We're all just waiting for 10 o'clock tonight. Not for the England game, just so the sun goes down. Right, a throwback. Britney Spears, Toxic on the way. We'll do the Chainsmokers and Halsey Closer next at B Radio.
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0: The Sun Is Out, Sam Smith, Naughty Boy, La La La. 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

Reading Festival regular, Rudimental, teaming up with Ella Henderson. That's Alibi on B Radio, 20 minutes to 2. Taylor Swift on the way, Calvin Harris. And here's a throwback. Oh, yeah. Heavy D and the Boys,

It's Taylor Swift. I knew you. As if Taylor Swift's wedding wasn't expensive enough, she had to pay 160 grand just for a permit to have the wedding. Just like getting a parking permit from Reading Council. Maybe a bit cheaper, actually. Serena Carpenter on the way. Coldplay, Viva La Vida Now. 1:51, Saturday in Berkshire. 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
2: The heat wave continues across much of the UK into the afternoon, but seeing cloud along some parts and a gentle breeze. Still feeling hot with highs of 33 degrees Celsius.
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2: A man arrested on suspicion of the murder of former MP Anne Widdecombe has been released from custody. Police say the 26-year-old is no longer part of the investigation. It comes after the 78-year-old ex-Tory prisons minister was found dead with serious injuries at her home in Hayter on Dartmoor. As England prepare for their World Cup quarter-final, John Stones' dad has told Radio News Hub he's hopeful they'll go far.
3: They did well. They're in good spirits. They work together, look after each other, the players. And then to get through the next round in Mexico, I expected not to lose, but to be a really difficult game that could have gone to the wire with penalties. But it was fantastic. I thought, what a great game that was.
2: And Pitbull has set the Guinness World Record for the largest gathering of people wearing bald caps. Over 22,000 fans were counted wearing the caps ahead of his British summertime headline set in Hyde Park. That's the latest from Radio News Hub. I'm Holly Hughes.
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FB Radio. My name's Matthew. I want you to think about which celebrity you think is the most humble, is just like one of us, you know? A person that would stand in line in a queue at a theme park and wait like an hour just for a ride. Which celebrity is it? That's right, Mariah Carey. She made the news relatively recently for standing in a queue. And everyone was like, ah, Mariah's just like one of us. Here's one of Mariah Carey's tunes, Emotions, from 1991. It's B Radio.

0: Good luck, babe. This is Matthew here, 18 minutes past two on your Saturday. If you'd like to experience a bit of French cuisine.
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0: a banger, isn't it? Snoop Dogg and Katy Perry, California Girls on B Radio. Hello, my name's Matthew. Let's do Alex Warren next.
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And this town's lost its faith. Our colors will fade eventually. So if our time is running out, day after day, we'll make the mundane a masterpiece. Oh my, my, oh my, my love. I take one look at you, you're taking me out.

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This is Beat Radio. The sun is out. It's blooming hot, isn't it? if your car doesn't have air conditioning, your windows down, don't worry, you can turn your radio up now. You're going to have some good tunes coming your way. 99 Souls, Destiny's Child. And this is a banger.

Olivia Rodrigo on B Radio. Thank you, Marsha, for having B Radio on. Just Saturday. 10 o'clock, England kick off tonight. Looking forward to that one. Let's do Coldplay, Higher Power. First, this from Room 5, Olli Cheatham. It's called Make Love.

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1: Weather.
2: The heatwave continues across much of the UK into the afternoon, but seeing cloud along some parts and a gentle breeze. Still feeling hot with highs of 33 degrees Celsius.
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2: A man who was arrested on suspicion of murdering former MP and MEP Anne Widdecombe has been released from custody and is no longer part of the investigation. Johnny Holmes has more.
3: Miss Widdecombe was 78 when she was found dead at her home in Hayter on Dartmoor on Thursday. Devon and Cornwall police say her death isn't being treated as suspicious at this time. The ex-Tory prisons minister had later become a Brexit Party MEP and a Reform UK spokeswoman. She also starred in Strictly Come Dancing and Celebrity Big Brother.
2: A young man has died at a reservoir in Greater Manchester as police urge the public to consider the dangers of open water swimming in the heat. Emergency services responded to the incident at Doveston Reservoir in Oldham at around 7 p.m. last night. And Pitbull has set the Guinness World Record for the largest gathering of people wearing bald caps ahead of his BST headline at Hyde Park. That's the latest from Radio News Hub. I'm Holly Hughes.
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3: Morning muddle question today is all about a country that once elected a cat as a mayor.
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Just realised that some couple out there has probably booked their wedding today. That party might be finishing a little bit early with the 10 o'clock kickoff tonight. What a day to have your wedding, eh?

0: $20 polo Murphy. That is Lullaby on B Radio. So next Friday and Saturday at Newbury Racecourse, a big lineup. Gypsy Kings on Friday the 17th. Ronan Keating Saturday the 18th of July. 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

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I could stay.

have our scary nightmares of Erling Haaland. He is a little bit scary, isn't he? Just a little bit. Speaking of scary, Toby's here for you after 4 o'clock. He's got some good cheers to keep you going. Good luck, England, tonight. 10 o'clock kickoff. Enjoy wherever you're watching tonight. Stay safe. Keep your radio on. We'll keep you up to date with what's happening across Berkshire as well. Toby, like I said, he's here for you after 4 o'clock. I'll sort you out with Lewis Capaldi and this Destiny Child Bootylicious at B Radio. Yeah.

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2: Patchy rain across Scotland and low cloud across central and eastern areas. Clear spells elsewhere, a warm night with lows of 14 degrees Celsius.
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2: Police believe former MP Anne Widdecombe was attacked in her home nearly 24 hours before her body was discovered. The ex-Tory prisons minister was found dead at her home in Hayter on Thursday morning after sustaining serious injuries. Devon and Cornwall police say they're hunting for a white male suspect. Veteran broadcaster Dermot Murnaghan has died at the age of 68 after he was diagnosed with prostate cancer. His family say he passed away peacefully at home in North London earlier. Some more sad news. Former Chelsea chairman Ken Bates has died at the age of 94. The Premier League club announced his death in a statement, which said Ken's determination to fight for Chelsea will never be forgotten. And the Three Lions are preparing to take on Norway in the Miami Heat later. Winger Bukayo Saka says he's ready to go.
3: I would love to come to this tournament 100%, but that wasn't the case, and everyone's realised that, and they've managed me in the best way possible. But right now I'm feeling great and ready to go.
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That one's called Hey Girl, I Made You Love Me. You've got me, Toby, with you on your Saturday. Just over a month to go till Ariana Grande is back in London. First tour she's done in years. Like, literal years. 15th of August, she's in the O2 in London. She's doing a couple nights there. Can't off the top of my head tell you how many. At least three. Might be for it. I'm sure she's potentially doing more. Anyway, you've got me, Toby, with you. I'm here till 7 o'clock where Tony will take over with the weekend vibe. Chapel Roan's on the way, but right now, let's get this one here on. It's called Sleeping Satellite on B Radio.

0: Chapel Road. With Pink Pony Club on 95.6 B Radio. On Saturday, the 11th of July, the last Saturday before the last full week of school for some people, if that makes sense. Basically, what I'm trying to say, if you're at school or if you're a teacher working at a school, last full week to go, and then you've got just like a couple days after. But a couple days, they're not like real days, are they? From my knowledge of being at school, like the last like 3 days, pretty much a trip to the cinema. Am I right? I say that, if I throw my mind back to like when I was at secondary in particular, there's always that one teacher who was like, lessons are for learning. And you'd be like, but miss, it's the last day of school. And she'd go, yes, it's the last day of school, meaning your next lesson, you won't be here, so you can watch all the films you like. It was always, I think for me, history and geography teachers who just hated films.
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3: Madonna has become the first US female artist to earn a number one album across 5 decades. The Queen of Pop secured her 13th chart-topping album with Confessions 2. She now equals Elvis Presley's record and is in 5th place as the artist with the most UK number one albums ever. Sam Fender and Olivia Dean have also made chart history after their song Rain Me In became the longest running number one single of all time by a British act. With 16 weeks at the top of the UK charts, the duet has surpassed Wet Wet Wet's Love Is All Around from 1994 and equaled Canadian singer Bryan Adams's Everything I Do It For You. Dame Judi Dench has revealed she squeezed a dead rat through her neighbour's door during her childhood. The 91-year-old says she undertook the prank as her brothers would never get their balls given back when they knocked them over the fence while playing cricket. And the Duke of Sussex is to appear on the Celebrity Traitors winner Joe Marler Will See You Now podcast. He'll appear on Monday to mark 1 year before the Invictus Games begin.
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That song, by the way, Don't Ya, by the Pussycat Dolls and Busta Rhymes. Older than me. 2005 that song came out. I was born 2006. The thing is, though, that song feels like it was very prominent in my childhood. And I'd say it's quite prominent now. So I think that shows, like, how iconic it is. That even though it came out before me, I still, like, remember it so fully. Still a lot of nostalgia, which that one carries. Anyway, you're on 95.6 B Radio. I want to get this one here on. It's from Sara Larson's new album, and it's the title track, Midnight Sun. It is so good. I'm loving Sara Larson's new album at the moment. I'm loving Girls Trip as well. Like, it's quite nice to have every song in two versions. It means you don't get sick of it so often. Not sure I'd get sick of this for a while anyway. Sara Larson on B Radio.

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1: England fans can stay in the pub until tonight's clash with Norway is over. The government's extended licensing hours until 30 minutes after the final whistle at the Hard Rock Stadium in Miami. Meanwhile, England's Nico O'Reilly goes into the match with a yellow card, but he says he isn't letting it affect his game.
2: No, I think approach it the same as every other game. Of course, there's risk. If we win and get a yellow card, I'd miss the next game. But I'm not focused on that. I'm focused on playing my game and doing what I need to do.
1: Elsewhere in football, Manchester City have announced the signing of teenage winger Jeremy Monger from Leicester on a 5-year deal. Monger made his Premier League debut for the Foxes at the age of 15 and has decided to join City despite interest from other top clubs. And Novak Djokovic has revealed he'd like to play at Wimbledon at least one more time after his chastening semi-final defeat by Jannik Sinner. The Serbian, who'll be 40 next year, saw his latest bid for Grand Slam title number 25 end in clinical fashion by the world number one.
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0: Pepper on 95.6 B Radio with Beagle One. Every time I hear that song, I get this really specific memory of when I was like first year at college. My first task, it was about music, and it was to create this sort of like spoken essay documentary promo-y thing about Dua Lipa. And that song, Beagle One, I heard so much. Everyone had it as kind of the background music, and you can go playing clips of it constantly. And to be fair, I can't really think of a better song to have for that. But yeah, absolutely love that song, despite the fact I had to listen to it probably every hour of every single day for a couple weeks. Anyway, you're on 95.6 B Radio. I've got Music Away from Teddy Swims and Sabrina Carpenter.
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Sabrina Carpenter with Espresso on 95.6 B Radio. I only have espresso when I have coffee. If I'm having coffee, I'm someone who never has it for the taste. I'm always just having it for, like, the energy. So espresso, that's what I have. If you do want a more healthy way, let's say, of waking up and being energised in the morning, then maybe put down the espresso and try out the B-Radio Morning Show. It's here every single weekday morning from 6am, and it's with Mark and Phil, and they always talk about, honestly, some pretty weird things. Like, this wasn't this week, this was like last week. They were talking about kangaroo rats. I have no idea what a kangaroo rat was. They were talking about it. They're trying to work. I think they also didn't know what it was. And they were trying to get to the bottom of it, or at least that's what it sounded like. There's nothing they could say which could convince me that they actually knew what a kangaroo rat was. Anyway, if you want to hear that high value conversation in the morning, B Radio 95.6 is where you need to be every weekday from 6am.

0: one of my favourites right now. Miles Smith, Hold Me in the Dark on 95.6 B Radio. Hanging out with me, Toby. I'm here till 7 p.m. today. As we head towards 5 o'clock, got news on the way. Plus, after that, music from Sam Fender and Stella Lefty.
1: But I understand why. See, it's burning me to hold on to this. I know this is something I gotta do. But that don't mean I want to. What I'm trying to say is that

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2: Patchy rain across Scotland and low cloud across central and eastern areas. Clear spells elsewhere, a warm night with lows of 14 degrees Celsius.
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2: Officers say Anne Widdicombe was attacked nearly 24 hours before she was found dead at her home in Dartmoor. A 26-year-old man arrested as part of the murder investigation has been released from custody. Police say he's no longer part of the investigation and they're continuing to search for a white male suspect. A 45-year-old man who fled the country for South Africa has been arrested on suspicion of murdering his wife and children in Bedford. Nodadana Tashuma is accused over the deaths of Nothabo Tashuma and her daughters Natalie and Nala. Brigadier Athlenda Math is a South Africa police spokeswoman.
3: The swift arrest demonstrates the capability, the professionalism, as well as the operational excellence of the South African Police Service.
2: And love it or hate it, the hot weather is here to stay. Forecasters say areas of England and Wales will continue to exceed 30 degrees Celsius throughout the weekend and into next week. From Radio News Hub, I'm Grace McIntosh.
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That's Stella Lefty. Quite a new artist to Gesine, really. Well, not to Gesine, but to mainstream. That's Boston. Such a good song. I'm not sure what I think, but I have mentioned so many times. I am so into country music right now. It's not something I expected to be into, but I just can't get enough of it. Stella Lefty, Dasher, Ella Langley, Shaboozy, Luke Combs. So many good country music stars at the moment. When country music's done right, it's really good, isn't it? Anyway, you're on 95.6 B Radio of me, Toby. Welcome to 5 o'clock. Got some fantastic music on the way for you, so keep it B Radio. You know that one from Huntrex, the one your kids have all been singing when they watch that Netflix film? Yeah, that's on the way. Not sure if that will make you want to stick around or leave. I would assume it's stick around because I think it's everyone's guilty pleasure. Right now, though, let's get going with this one here. Everyone knows the words to this. Gangster's Paradise by Coolio and LV is playing right now across Berkshire from Reading.

0: I'm not joking when I say that's everyone's guilty pleasure. Hunter X with Golden. Even if you complain about it and you're like, oh, my kids are obsessed with this film. Whether you like it or not, you can't deny that that song is absolutely incredible. Anyway, you're on 95.6 B Radio of me, Toby. Music on the way from Maroon 5 and SZA. 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
3: Madonna has become the first US female artist to earn a number one album across 5 decades. The Queen of Pop secured her 13th chart-topping album with Confessions 2. She now equals Elvis Presley's record and is in 5th place as the artist with the most UK number one albums ever. Sam Fender and Olivia Dean have also made chart history after their song Rain Me In became the longest running number one single of all time by a British act. With 16 weeks at the top of the UK charts, the duet has surpassed Wet Wet Wet's Love Is All Around from 1994 and equaled Canadian singer Bryan Adams's Everything I Do It For You. Dame Judi Dench has revealed she squeezed a dead rat through her neighbour's door during her childhood. The 91-year-old says she undertook the prank as her brothers would never get their balls given back when they knocked them over the fence while playing cricket. And the Duke of Sussex is to appear on the Celebrity Traitors winner Joe Marler Will See You Now podcast. He'll appear on Monday to mark 1 year before the Invictus Games begin.
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I would argue he sums up the sound of the 2000s. Timbaland with Kerry Hilson on 95.6p Radio. That is the way I are. Right, let's talk about the way it is, though, and the fact that in just a couple hours, England are playing in the quarterfinals of the World Cup. Very excited for this. I'm going out to a fan zone to see it as well. I'll finish the show and then I'll be straight off. Big screen, lots of people. I'm quite excited for that. Never really watched football at a fan zone with a massive screen before. The main thing I'm worried about is just getting like absolutely drenched in beer. I'm not sure what the experience of that is. I feel like it would be quite uncomfortable, you know, if we score pretty quickly. Not sure how I feel about spending the rest of the night sat in beer. Hopefully, we pull it off and get to semis go. Norway, I think it's going to be a hard match, but I think we can do it.

0: 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Award-winning pizzas, freshly brewed beers, and every live match shown on screen.
1: England fans can stay in the pub until tonight's clash with Norway is over. The government's extended licensing hours until 30 minutes after the final whistle at the Hard Rock Stadium in Miami. Meanwhile, England's Nico O'Reilly goes into the match with a yellow card, but he says he isn't letting it affect his game.
2: No, I think approach it the same as every other game. Of course, there's risk. If we win and get a yellow card, I'd miss the next game. But I'm not focused on that. I'm focused on playing my game and doing what I need to do.
1: Elsewhere in football, Manchester City have announced the signing of teenage winger Jeremy Monger from Leicester on a 5-year deal. Monger made his Premier League debut for the Foxes at the age of 15 and has decided to join City despite interest from other top clubs. And Novak Djokovic has revealed he'd like to play at Wimbledon at least one more time after his chastening semi-final defeat by Jannik Sinner. The Serbian, who'll be 40 next year, saw his latest bid for Grand Slam title number 25 end in clinical fashion by the world number one.
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0: Gordon with Love Me Again on 95.6 B Radio. I used to have that on CD. It was on Now 70 something. One of my Now CDs. Used to have it, used to put it into a little, I had this little like grey stereo, which also doubled up as a radio. Put it on, and again, I used to like go back and listen to that song, among many others which came out around that time. Anyway, you're on 95.6 B Radio. 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

She's incredible, isn't she? Miley Cyrus with Flowers on 95.6 B Radio. Just how incredible she is, right? She's won so many awards. I'm talking 8 Guinness World Records, 3 Grammys, a Brit Award. That's just to name a couple. And if you're sat there thinking, well, she's a singer, it's likely she's won awards. Normal people don't win awards. And think again, because normal people do win awards. I'm talking about the Pride of Reading Awards, which are back for 2026. And these are celebrating normal people who make a real difference in our town. I would argue to say these actually aren't normal people. They're classed as normal people, but they're doing extraordinary things. Nominations are now open in 18 categories, from local heroes and community groups to charities and individuals, all making a real difference across Reading. Some of these categories, right, are just like, you wouldn't think of it, but like, to be recognised for it would go such a long way. I was speaking about one last week, which recognises children who have gone through hardship. And when you think about that, just like a nomination, just to say, look, we know you've had a hard time, but well done for dealing with it. Like, I feel like at that point, the award doesn't matter. It's just the fact someone's nominated you and been like, look, it's not gonna noticed. And it's not just like for children, it's for everyone in Reading, who is basically making a real difference in our town. So you can get nominated now, whether it's a group, a business, or an individual who has gone above and beyond. Reading Ice Cream now, and see all of the categories at porawards.co.uk. I'll say that once again, that is porawards.co.uk.

one of my favourite singers right now. I believe I've even already mentioned that she's one of my favourites right now. Ella Langley with Choosing Texas on 95.6 B Radio. As we head towards 6 p.m, you've got me, Toby, with you until 7 when Tony will take over the weekend vibe. Got a lot of good music after 6 o'clock. I'm talking a script, Tame Impala and Jenny. That collab between those two. That's all coming up, so don't go anywhere. Please don't stop.

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3: Patchy rain across Scotland and low cloud across central and eastern areas. Clear spells elsewhere, a warm night with lows of 14 degrees Celsius.
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3: Police believe former MP Anne Widdecombe was attacked in her home nearly 24 hours before her body was discovered. The ex-Tory minister was found dead at her home in Hayter on Thursday morning after sustaining serious injuries. Devon and Cornwall police are hunting for a white male suspect. Tributes are being paid to veteran broadcaster Dermot Murnaghan, who's died at the age of 68 after being diagnosed with prostate cancer. His family say he died peacefully at home in North London earlier. The owners of a bus firm have taken legal action against the Scottish Government after being rejected for zero-emission bus funding. McGill's claims the process wasn't fair or transparent. And England fans are counting down to another huge World Cup night as the Three Lions face Norway in Miami. After their win in Mexico, Bukayo Saka says the team are feeling confident.
4: We believed and we believed from the start. I think our spirits are high and we need to take that into the next game.
3: That's the latest from Radio News Hub. I'm Grace McIntosh.
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Tame Impala and Jenny. That one's called Dracula. It's played just there on 95.6 B Radio, joined by me, Toby, on your Saturday, the 11th of July. Good evening. Hope you're having a fantastic day. Hope you managed to stay cool as well. It's a hot one. Honestly, this whole week, I've quite enjoyed. I've fully embraced the warmth. Not quite ready for Wednesday when it's going to start raining, though.

0: on 95.6 B Radio with Messi. It's almost been a year since she was right here in Reading on stage performing. I feel like Reading Festival is kind of what people of our generation know Reading for. You're like, oh yeah, I live in Reading, or I live near Reading. And they're like, oh, like Reading and Leeds, Reading Festival. You go, yeah, yeah, that one. And they go, yeah, I parked on a car park and got a boat to a festival. It was amazing. You go, yeah, that's the one. Not that long though, until it kicks off again for 2026. And I've got to say, I've not got tickets for this year. I've kind of been trying to be money careful, but I might have to get them. The lineup this year is so good. If I was just to read out some of the big names: Ray, Charlie XCX, Chasing Status, Dave, Florence and the Machine, Fontaine's DC, they're like the main ones. But then you look at like the special guests, it's like Skepta, Somba, Jade, Sky Newman, all people which arguably could potentially headline. You look at some of the smaller names, you know, you've got fantastic talent there. Holly Humberstone. So many good names at Reading Festival this year. Something I quite enjoy as well is when there's not someone you particularly really want to see, rather than standing a big crowd, quite like going to see some of the smaller acts. Some of the bands you maybe haven't heard of, some of the smaller bands which aren't like absolutely massive in the mainstream, can help you discover like some gigs which are normally cheaper which you want to go to.
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2: Madonna has become the first US female artist to earn a number one album across 5 decades. The Queen of Pop secured her 13th chart-topping album with Confessions 2. She now equals Elvis Presley's record and is in 5th place as the artist with the most UK number one albums ever. Sam Fender and Olivia Dean have also made chart history after their song Rain Me In became the longest running number one single of all time by a British act. With 16 weeks at the top of the UK charts, the duet has surpassed Wet Wet Wet's Love Is All Around from 1994 and equaled Canadian singer Bryan Adams's Everything I Do It For You. Dame Judi Dench has revealed she squeezed a dead rat through her neighbour's door during her childhood. The 91-year-old says she undertook the prank as her brothers would never get their balls given back when they knocked them over the fence while playing cricket. And the Duke of Sussex is to appear on the Celebrity Traitors winner Joe Marler Will See You Now podcast. He'll appear on Monday to mark 1 year before the Invictus Games begin.
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4: Morning Muddle question today is all about a country that once elected a cat as a mayor.
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Have you heard about Berkshire Unplugged? That is a show right here on B Radio, which takes place every single Sunday evening from 7 p.m. Charlie and Bray will be right here tomorrow at 7, checking out the local music scene in Berkshire. And on the show this weekend, they've got an independent artist from Reading called Rudy. There's music from Outlier, who are a five-piece melodic hardcore band. Sorry, I struggled to get that one out. Which, by the way, melodic hardcore band sounds amazing. Five-piece as well. Always good when you've got a band which actually, like, can fill all of the instruments, because you know when you go to see them live, they're gonna, like, just bring an atmosphere which some smaller bands, sort of like three or four pieces, still kind of create, but they just bring a different one. And then also, this week's Unplugged throwback is from DJ Ambrosusha within Berkshire, Paul Sounds. So basically, 7 p.m. B Radio. If you want to hear some local music and find out what's happening on the gig and entertainment scene in Berkshire, B Radio is the place to be.

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1: England fans can stay in the pub until tonight's clash with Norway is over. The government's extended licensing hours until 30 minutes after the final whistle at the Hard Rock Stadium in Miami. Meanwhile, England's Nico O'Reilly goes into the match with a yellow card, but he says he isn't letting it affect his game.
2: No, I think approach it the same as every other game. Of course, there's risk. If we win and get a yellow card, I'd miss the next game. But I'm not focused on that. I'm focused on playing my game and doing what I need to do.
1: Elsewhere in football, Manchester City have announced the signing of teenage winger Jeremy Monga from Leicester on a 5-year deal. Monga made his Premier League debut for the Foxes at the age of 15 and has decided to join City despite interest from other top clubs. And Novak Djokovic has revealed he'd like to play at Wimbledon at least one more time after his chastening semi-final defeat by Jannik Sinner. The Serbian, who'll be 40 next year, saw his latest bid for Grand Slam title number 25 end in clinical fashion by the world number one.
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0: Olly Murs and Rizzle Kicks on 95.6 B Radio. You're hanging out with me, Toby. I'm here till 7pm right here across Berkshire from Reading on 95.6 B Radio. 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

Harry Styles with As It Was on 95.6. This is B-Radio across Berkshire from Reading. Thank you for spending your evening together with me. Feel like I kind of got that one in right. It's now ended together. Came to a close last week. 12 nights Harry Styles did in Wembley. I know someone who went to see it 4 times. Firstly, I questioned whether they're as poor as they tend to make out when we go for dinner. They're like, cool, can we just go to McDonald's because I've not got money? Next time I say that, I'm going to be like, okay, yeah, that's because you went to see Harry Styles 4 times in pretty good seats. I'm not sure I can even blame them for that, though. I didn't go. I've got serious FOMO. I took a responsible approach, and I'm paying for it. Anyway, to anyone who did go, I hope you had a fantastic time. And if you want to go see him now, I think you're going to have to go to America. Anyway, you're on 95.6B Radio. Music on the way from Lewis Capaldi. Right now, though, here's Will Smith.

Capaldi with Before You Go. Before you go. On 95.6 B Radio across Berkshire from Reading. That is it from me. Thank you for keeping me company right here on B Radio. I'll be back same time next week, 4 till 7pm. But right now, do not go anywhere because Tony is standing by with the Weekend 5. Now, this is basically all of the best music to get your weekend going. You're going to need it. If you're going out somewhere to see the England game, if you're staying in to see the England game, if you don't care about football or the England game, and you're going to go and do something else, still, get your Weekend 5 on. It is the perfect way to start your weekend. I'll see you next week. Before I go, come on. We've got...

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1: Hello, good evening. Here we are. This place. Once again, the musical rendezvous for the weekend vibe. 5 hours of pure bliss, pure joy as we mix up the flavours. Old, new, retro, club classic, dance anthems and freshness from the last year or so, all combined into a luscious little package. Welcome. Me, myself and I, Tony Temple, here through to the small hours. Shoesack in the Toby. As always, for getting us right on time till 7 o'clock. Okay, start the show tonight. Some fabulous head candy. Yeah.

what a night it is. It is a weekend vibe. Some glorious records. Booty Love, yeah. Original club classics, Head Candy. What a tune for the soundtrack to your weekend.

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few years talking about taking through the rhythms and the grooves and the tempos. Big Saturday then, big game tonight. If you're looking to tune in, maybe you're out having a barbie at the minute or with friends and you're getting revved up for the big match tonight. Oh, it's getting closer. It's on the brew, people. It's coming home. Who knows? We can but hope, you know. Right, let's continue tonight, the weekend vibe. If you're at work,

0: 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Going back, Warren G.
1: Regulators. We regulate any stealing of his property. We're damn good, too. But you can't be any geek off the street.
0: What a chip.
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So many tunes in there on the Weekend Vibe tonight, Dua Lipa. And Bedingfield, Natasha, let's keep them coming, as well as the front end of that, Mr. Ezra. Now, what are these for you? Soundtrack to the Weekend Vibe, Be Ready, bangers continue. Big tunes, big outcomes for the weekend session across Berkshire from Redden. Hello.

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Billy Ray Martin, 90s royalty. Right, let's keep them coming. On the Weekend Vibe tonight, Becky Hill.

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What a cheeky old school tune, D-Rim. That's Kim Cameron on the Weekend Vibe tonight. Time for

What a cheeky remix, Adam Lambert. Disco royalty, you make me feel. Spin that mirror, people. It is a weekend vibe, it's Saturday with me, myself and I, Tony Temple. Hello. Red carpet music continues for the big weekend tonight. The footy kicking off oh so soon. Come on. In the studio tonight, we're looking forward to the music. And the scores on the board, you know? All right, let's continue. Crossbar show from Reading, 95.6 B Radio. What a tune this is. Nathan Dorr on the phone.

0: a weekend vibe tonight. 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Absolute club classic royalty for it. Anyway, on the vibe.
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And Prada on the Weekend Vibe tonight. 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

from Houdini, Dua. We do one of these on the vibe tonight. Kelvin. Becky Hill, the vocal. Let's get it on. The weekend continues. Berkshire.

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Jax Jones, Voya, and Color A. We continue deeper, harder, faster into the weekend shenanigans for you.

Wonderful regard on the weekend vibe. Thank you for the company. Same place, same time, friends. 7 and next week. We're going to tell you about one more. Of course we are. It's always time for one more. We're going to do this one for you. Clean Bandit on the weekend vibe. Have a great Sunday.

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1: Weather.
2: A cloudy start to Sunday, but southern and central areas will become largely sunny in the afternoon. Breezy in the south, highs of 32 degrees Celsius.
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2: Police believe former MP Anne Widdecombe was attacked in her home nearly 24 hours before her body was discovered. The ex-minister was found dead at her home in Hayter on Thursday morning after sustaining serious injuries. Devon and Cornwall police say they're hunting for a white male suspect. Former Chelsea owner and chairman Ken Bates has died at the age of 94. Bates bought the club for just £1 in 1982 and spent 22 years in charge. The club says he died peacefully, surrounded by his family. A £2.5 million government scheme will improve mental health and the environment by planting more trees. Andy Egan is from the Woodland Trust.
3: We don't have time to wait. Trees take time to grow. They also need to be looked after, so we definitely need communities involved.
2: And Linda Noskova has won her first Grand Slam title after a dramatic Wimbledon final. The 21-year-old Czech beat compatriot Karolina Muchova in three sets. From Radio News Hub, I'm Grace McIntosh.
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1: Just something about you. Yeah, I'm looking at you, whatever. Keep looking at me. 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Don't feel me, baby. 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
1: Was it Japan, was it Iceland, or the United States of America?
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1: 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As president, sure, why not? But not but not as a mayor, surely.
2: I'm going to go Japan.
1: Go to Japan. 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
2: Go on.
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1: A cloudy start to Sunday, but southern and central areas will become largely sunny in the afternoon. Breezy in the south, highs of 32 degrees Celsius.
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2: Police have arrested a 28-year-old man on suspicion of the murder of Anne Widdicombe. He was arrested at an address in South Yorkshire on Saturday evening. Earlier, detectives confirmed the 78-year-old was attacked 24 hours before she was found at her home on Dartmoor. Reform UK leader Nigel Farage has visited the area and laid flowers and says he's assisting officers with their investigation.
3: I've had our security teams going through all of our emails to sort of pick out ones that were sent that either were directly to Anne, were abusive, were about Anne. So we're doing everything we can to support the police in every way.
2: Tributes have been paid to TV presenter Dermot Murnaghan, who's died at the age of 68. The former BBC, Sky News and ITV anchor passed away a year after he revealed he'd been diagnosed with stage 4 prostate cancer. Iran's supreme leader Ayatollah Mujtaba Khamenei has called for revenge for the death of his father and predecessor, and England have scored in extra time against Norway. That's the latest from Radio News Hub. I'm David Hall.
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